I was born. 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He's gonna be a son of a gun. He's gonna make pretty women's.

That bone. I got a mojo too. I got the John the Conqueror. I'm gonna mess with you.

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No little man got any action, just like a Chevrolet. My mind falls on her each and every day. Lily May, Lily May, what evil have I done? I think about you, Lily May, every time I look up at the rising sun. Yes, I know.

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0: 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I'm gone in the morning, but I won't be gone very long. You know I'm gonna get my mojo hang, I'm gonna bring it back home. That's what I'm gonna do.
1: Vous écoutez Au Cor Amande sur francemusique.fr.

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It's a kind of a thing, it's supposed to be sung, but then generally when you sing this, it messes the whole thing up, but I just play it. The title of this is, what's the name of it? 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

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If you want to make your fortune, then you must save for a rainy day. 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
1: 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get it on, get it on, get it on, get it on, get it on, get it on, get it on, get it on, get it on, get it on, get it on, get it on, get it on, get it on, get it on, get it on, get it on, get it on, get it on, get it on, get it on, get it on, get it on, get it on, get it on, get it on, get it on, get it on, get it on, get it on, get it on, get it on, get it on, get it on, get it on, get it on, get it on, get it on, get it on, get it on, get